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That song's catching on right now. Dexter and the Moon Rocks. I love the name of the band. You know what I mean? If I had a band, I'd want something like that. It's like Justin and the Moon Rocks. It'd be cool, right? Ariana Grande, Hate That It Made You Love Me. It's Mix 105.1.

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0: Helpline. Hello.
1: It works?
0: Yeah. We hear that so much, you wouldn't believe it.
1: Can you play that Bruno Mars?
0: Oh, Risk It All or I Just Might?
1: I Just Might.
0: Oh, yes. We'll get it on right now. Who's this?
1: Destiny.
0: Destiny, where are you calling from?
1: From St. Anne, Manitoba.
0: And what are you doing tonight?
1: Just relaxing in my room. Went to a couple hockey games.
0: Oh, Canadians and their hockey.
1: Basketball and football as well. Oh. But that's not really the season right now.
0: So you like sports?
1: No, I don't. I wish I could, though.
0: Oh, so why'd you go? Just with some friends or something?
1: I just go to watch friends.
0: All right. Well, here's your song. Thanks for calling Liveline. You're so supportive. We appreciate it.
1: Thank you.

0: 105.1. Lightline. Who sings it?
1: Is it Leroy or however you say it?
0: The Kid Leroy. Well, try that one more time. We'll give you one more attempt.
1: LaRue.
0: Oh.
2: That's right.
0: There we go. Close enough. LaRue. It's actually two people. It's a guy and a girl, and the girl is Ellie Jackson.
1: Gotcha.
0: And the guy left in 2012 because he couldn't stand her anymore. So now it's just Ellie.
1: Right.
0: Who is this? Where are you calling from?
1: Nick, and I'm calling from Harrisburg, Pennsylvania.
0: All right, Nick, we have a Liveline prize pack for you with a Liveline t-shirt, a Liveline trophy, a bunch of Liveline pens, and a fabulous Liveline Magical Mason mouse pad, which has a calendar of the next 2 years on it, my face, our logo. You're all swagged out, Nick.
1: I need a new mouse pad at work anyway, so I'm excited.
0: Yeah, but throw darts at it or something. Hang on, we'll get your address.
1: All right. I got my radio on.
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0: one. Lightline, what do you want to hear?
1: Hey, I would like to hear Olivia Rodrigo, The Cure. I'm obsessed. I love it. So good.
0: It is. One of my favorites of this year. Who's this?
1: I'm Stephanie.
0: Stephanie, where are you calling from?
1: Chattanooga, Tennessee.
0: And what are you doing tonight?
1: I just met up with friends for some drinks. We're having a good time.
0: Oh, well, good. Let's play your song right now. This is one of the five most streamed songs in North America right now.
1: Awesome.
0: Have a great weekend.
1: Thank you.

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0: Bright Line. What do you want to hear?
1: Know what we want to hear, but we want to hear your voice, and we want to order pizza right now.
0: Oh, well, that's a great idea. People are on the way, and we need some food. We're all hungry. There's got to be something I can play for you, too, while we wait for that.
1: Well, I really like the Ariana Grande song.
0: Oh, well, she has two of them. Hate That I Made You Love Me or Petal.
1: Hate That I Made You Love Me. That's a sweet song.
0: I know. She is very sweet. Who's this?
1: This is Mr. Joel.
0: Joel?
2: Hi.
1: We are in.
2: We're on the couch. We got couched.
0: We got couched. One of those weekends,
1: in Salisbury. It is. Just a relaxing weekend. Listening to you and watching
0: staycation.
1: The Boston Red Sox play.
0: Oh, the Red Sox. Yeah, they're not doing too bad now.
1: Right. I don't know what happened in the past.
0: They really turned things around. They're number 3 in the American League East.
2: They got their stuff together.
0: Well, let's play your song right now. Hopefully.

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0: Lifeline, one of the biggest songs of this year. It's our number two request this very second. Malcolm Todd, Earrings. And the Party Songs Weekend. My name is Mason. Thank you so much for being here. We only play the music that you ask for. Some great new thing you think maybe we're not playing enough, or a throwback you haven't heard in a while. It's really special to you. We also want to say hello to everybody in Seattle. 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

0: 1051. Hello, Lideline. What do you want to hear?
1: Hey, what's a good Saturday song? You know we get drunk. You know we don't sleep.
0: Yeah. Well, doing all those things. Young, wild, and free.
1: Yeah, and I just got home from work a few hours ago.
0: Oh, well, now you have to sit back, relax, have a party, bring some people over, order pizza like we're about to do.
1: I can't really do that because tomorrow I have to work all day.
0: Oh, no. Well, let's make the most of this now, huh? What's your name?
1: Yeah,
0: where are you from?
1: I gotta go out of town. This is Cassandra Hart from Rochester, Minnesota.
0: Thanks for calling Lideline. Have a great weekend.

0: 1051. Hey, Lifeline, what do you want to hear?
1: Hi, Mason. This is Kyle from Warren, Minnesota. I was wondering if you had I'm Blue.
0: The original one from 25 years ago, or the David Guetta Bebe Rexha one?
1: Whatever one you prefer. I just want to hear the song.
0: Okay. Why, are you feeling blue tonight?
1: No, but my friend is.
0: Why?
1: He got bit by a bat.
0: Bit by a bat?
1: He got rabies, didn't get it cured fast enough. Now he has to go in for a lot of shots.
0: Seriously? One of my closest friends a couple of years ago, that happened to her, too. They were in her attic, and she had never been up there because she was renting this place. These bats came out. It was crazy.
1: Well, apparently, if you don't get treated quick enough, then you have to have a lot of shots.
0: Here's your song that you wanted to hear, Blue, right?
2: Blue.
0: Oh, wait. No, this isn't the one you want, is it?
2: Oh, so
0: Blue? Is this it?
1: No, it would be an Eiffel 65.
0: Oh, wait, that's Leanne Rimes. Whoopsie. Oh, here it is. Thanks for calling Lifeline.
1: Thank you.
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1: Can we play Ophelia by Taylor Swift?
0: Oh, The Fate of Ophelia.
1: Yep, that one.
0: All right, and we can do the original, or we have a spicy Line techno dance crazy trippy remix.
1: Let's do the remix.
0: All right, we love people who are adventurous. What's your name?
1: Andy,
0: where are you calling from?
1: From Comstock, Nebraska.
0: What are you doing tonight?
1: Well, I'm driving home.
0: Oh, just sit on the couch and relax? Are you going to get the night start and have people come over? And
1: no, I have a newborn, so nothing crazy.
0: Oh, you got to teach them young, right? Bring out the booze.
1: Exactly.

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1: Hi. I Love It by Charlie XCX.
0: Oh, yeah. Good party song for the weekend. What's your name?
1: Haven.
0: Haven, where are you calling from?
1: Tulsa, Oklahoma.
0: Oklahoma's okay. What are you doing?
1: We are celebrating my best friend's birthday right now.
0: Oh, how old are they?
1: They turned 16 today.
0: Happy birthday to the sweet 16. My goodness. How do you celebrate? What do you do?
2: We're swimming in the pool.
0: All right, to cool off after a hot day. 90 degrees right now.
1: Yeah, it's pretty hot today.
0: Well, let's play a hot song for you, and thanks for calling Liveline. Happy birthday.
1: Thanks.

0: 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Hello, Live Line. What do you want to hear?
1: How about Midnight Sun Super Loud by Zara Larsson?
0: Oh, well, we just have Midnight Sun Normal.
1: Okay.
0: Is that good?
1: Yeah.
0: What's your name?
1: Kenzie,
0: where are you calling from?
1: Kearney, Nebraska.
0: And what are you doing tonight?
1: Driving.
0: What, driving somebody crazy or?
1: Probably.
0: Who are you with?
1: My sister and my mom.
0: Oh, the party's here. All right, thanks for calling Live Line.

0: Sideline. What do you want to hear?
1: Can I hear Ache Your Breaky Heart by Billy Ray Cyrus?
0: Oh, no, not even if we had it. Maybe something else?
1: What do you want to hear, babe? Oh, okay, can we hear Friends in Low Places by Garth Brooks?
0: No. We play pop music. We only have like 3 country songs. They're all current, though.
1: Oh, man.
0: Sideline, hi, what do you want to hear?
2: Die by Shakira.
0: Oh, I love that song. Number one in the world right now on Spotify.
2: Oh, yeah.
0: Do you actually like soccer or you just like the song? Did you watch the World Cup?
2: Yeah, I did.
0: Who are you rooting for?
2: Spain.
0: Spain?
2: Yeah.
0: No, you're just saying that.
2: No, I'm good.
0: That's like rooting for the Boston Red Sox, only when they're winning. Well, you have a great night. Thanks for calling Liveline. Oh, where are you from?

0: 1051. Live line. Hi, what do you want to hear?
1: Can you do some Pink Pony Club?
0: Yeah, Chapel Roan. How about that?
1: All right.
0: Who's this?
1: This is Jake from Minnesota.
0: And what are you wearing, Jake? Sounds hideous. What are you doing?
1: We're just shooting some hoops in the garage and wanted to listen to some tunes.
0: Oh, well, they're shooting hoops and listening to tunes. Well, that's the most Midwest thing I've ever heard.
1: Absolutely.
0: So you sound like my dad. Oh, you have a good night there, buddy. We love you, sport.

0: 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On the Party Songs weekend, we're live all night long. Welcome in. Oh my goodness. I'm surrounded by Brazilians, and they don't speak the best English, but they speak Portuguese, and it's really fun. David, what is "we're live" in Portuguese?
1: Come ao vivo!
0: Yeah! And it's time now for the secret sound. All you have to do is be first to call us, correctly identifying what this is.
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0: I'm going to turn it up for everybody here in the studio, have them take guesses on it. All right, what is that sound? If you know what that is, call now and win. 85 Liveline. 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
1: Hey, yes. A shopping cart.
0: A shopping cart, yes.
2: That's right.
0: You're the winner. Oh, my goodness. Who is this?
1: My name is Stephanie.
0: You made all these people scream and yell. They're so happy for you.
1: I'm happy for myself. I'm like, just listen. I'm like, there's got to be a shopping cart.
0: Yeah, well, you do a lot of shopping?
1: I do.
0: Where are you calling from?
1: Tulsa,
0: Oklahoma. All right. Well, we're going to hook you up with a Live Line prize pack with stuff that you just can't buy anywhere. A Live Line t-shirt, a Live Line trophy. You'll be so happy and all decorated for us.
1: Thank you.

0: 1051. Line, line. Hi, who's this?
1: Hi, it's me, Ian.
0: And what do you want to hear?
1: Olivia Rodrigo, Stupid Song.
0: Oh, is Olivia Rodrigo nice? She's all over the place. Where are you calling from?
1: Tulsa, Oklahoma.
0: Have you been drinking tonight?
2: My child is calling you. He was so excited to call you, so he didn't think he was going to get through, so he's really excited.
0: Oh, well, we're excited to have you on the show, too. Nobody ever thinks that we're going to answer. It's kind of sad.
2: We've called many times, and he just never goes through, and right now he's like, Mom, please can I call? Please can I call? And I was like, sure, why not? You
0: Well, it's a party tonight. It's in your radio. Thanks for calling Liveline.
2: Yeah, we'll be listening.

0: you want to hear?
1: I don't know. Your favorite song.
0: No. Please, you pick. I love everything.
1: I don't have one. That's why I want your favorite song.
0: Well, you're so nice. What's your name?
1: Ashley,
0: where are you calling from?
1: Illinois, Pekin, Illinois.
0: All right. Well, since you don't want to request a song, how about spreading some words of positivity and affirmation for everybody listening right now?
1: Don't forget to smile today.
0: Yeah, absolutely. What has you smiling today?
1: My kids always got me smile.
0: Your kids make you smile?
1: All the time, yep.
0: Well, that's so nice. Here's your song. Thank you for calling Liveline.
1: All right, thank you. Have a good night.
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0: Mix 105.1. I always wondered if this Domino's tracker is real. It says the pizza is in the oven. Gary will be taking it here in 7 minutes. Your requests all night long. Call or text 85 Live Line. Say hello to the Brazilians. They're here tonight. What do you want to hear?
1: I'll take Where's My Husband?
0: By Ray. Okay. Who is this?
1: This is Valerie.
0: Valerie, where are you calling from?
1: College Station, Texas.
0: What are you doing tonight?
1: I just got off of work. I'm headed home. I'm a paramedic.
0: Oh, you're very important then.
1: To some people, yes.
0: What's the most stressful thing you've ever encountered at your job?
1: Oh, man. Well, it's all pretty stressful. Strokes and codes and things like that. I did witness a car versus horse.
0: A car versus... Like somebody hit a horse?
1: Yes. Like wow. Took off their front two legs. Oh my goodness, it was bad.
0: That's terrible.
1: It was. It really was. And then the horse was still alive. We had to wait on animal control to put it down.
0: Oh.
1: That was very stressful. But luckily everybody that was in the car was okay, but the car was totaled.
0: Well, cars are replaceable. People aren't.
1: Exactly, exactly.
0: Well, let's play your song right now, and thank you for calling Live Line, and all the hard work you do is much appreciated.
1: Awesome. Thank you so much.

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for the lyrics in reverse. My name's Mason. You just got to be first to call us correctly, identifying the title and artist of this massive hit song playing backwards. What is that song? We need to know. Title and artist right now, if you know, call and win 85.

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1: Good Feeling by Flo Rida.
0: Wow, yes!
2: Yes!
0: Oh, that's a good feeling, huh? What's your name?
1: Alex.
0: Alex, where are you calling from?
1: Chattanooga, Tennessee.
0: All right, well, you've got a Chattanooga choo-choo. Where's that train horn again? There you go.
1: It feels great.
0: Well, it gets even better because we're going to send you a Liveline t-shirt, Alex.
1: Awesome.
0: And that might be one of the last, too. We're almost out, so you really got to appreciate it.
1: Sweet. Awesome. That's amazing.

0: 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Hi, what do you want to hear?
1: Really? Ow! I love Michael Jackson and Billie Jean.
0: Billie Jean. Cool. Who's this?
1: Sharon.
0: Sharon?
1: From Fairmount, Georgia.
0: All right. Is Sharon Karen?
1: Sharon. S-H-A-R-O-N.
0: And what are you doing tonight?
1: Traveling.
0: Yeah, where are you headed?
1: By home.
0: Oh, home. What are you doing all day?
1: Yes. I've been in Tennessee with my daughter.
0: Well, this is a song that young people, old people, men, women, all over the world love. So we're glad that you picked it for everybody tonight. And thank you for calling Lifeline.
1: Thank you.

0: weekend.
1: Oh, and I love the party songs weekend. It's Live Line. My name's Mason. Welcome in. We really do appreciate being here. We make sounds out of anything here. This is a Dixie cup with plastic forks in it. We've got our guacamole. Let's see if we can get the guacamole to make a sound here on the radio. Oh, yeah. It's like WAP. We can't say that. We got our tortilla chips here. These are all good secret sounds for the future. We got our watermelon. That's too far away, though. I could go like... Yeah, the pizza's on the way, though. We ordered about an hour ago. I don't know why it's not here. But if you know the corporate number for Domino's, please give us a call tonight. We want to complain to them. Meanwhile, your shout-outs, dedications, what are you doing? Where are you going? Hello to Seattle. It's our first night together on Movin' 92.5. Wherever you are, we want to talk to you. So call us up right now. I swear we'll answer. No busy signals. Am I right, everybody? Yeah, all right. 85 Lifeline, and these are real people.
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0: Mix 105.1. Hello, Lagline. What do you want to hear?
1: Can I hear Hozier, Too Sweet?
0: Oh, yes. We played this last night, too. In fact, my dad was listening, and he texted me. He's like, whoa, this song really has some staying power. I was like, yeah, he's right. It's been around for like 3 years. People don't get tired of it.
1: Yeah, I saw him live in Atlanta. He was perfect.
0: Wow. What was perfect about it?
1: His voice is just perfect.
0: He sounds just like he does on the record, too. Everybody thinks that, you know, you got to have auto-tune and really good production, but it's just him and his instruments.
1: Exactly. It's amazing.
0: What's your name?
1: I'm Daphne.
0: And where are you calling from?
1: Atlanta.
0: Oh, you're in Atlanta. Cool. Thanks for calling Lagline.

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0: Mix 105.1 on the Party Songs Weekend live line. What would you like to hear?
1: I'd like to hear some Eminem. Probably his first famous song, the one where he's got vomit on his sweater.
0: Well, yeah, let's lose yourself.
1: There you go.
0: With Mom's Spaghetti.
1: Yes, sir. Yes, sir.
0: You know, he had an actual pasta shop in Detroit a couple of years ago called Mom's Spaghetti. I'm not joking.
1: Well, that's kind of funny. I'm in Detroit Lake.
0: And he donated a lot of the proceeds to charities and stuff, and he would bring in homeless people and give them meals. It was really cool.
1: That is awesome.
0: Yeah. Where are you calling from?
1: Detroit Lake, Minnesota.
0: Oh, speaking of Detroit, different state, but Detroit. Thanks for calling Lifeline.
1: You bet. Thank
0: Bye.
1: You. Bye.
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1: Ella Langley, Boston.
0: Oh, no, that's by Stella Lefty.
1: Sorry.
0: Ella Langley, Stella Lefty, Stephanie Whitey.
1: You never know.
0: Waffle Righty, Lefty Lucy.
1: Lefty Lucy.
0: Oh, my God. Who is this?
1: Maggie Walker.
0: And where are you calling from?
1: I'm calling from Tallahassee, Florida.
0: All right. What are you doing tonight?
1: I am hanging out with my father.
0: Oh, is that a positive experience?
1: Yes, it is.
0: That's good.
1: All right.
0: Well, give him a big hug for us. Thanks for calling Live Line.
1: I will. Thank you. Y'all have a great night.

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7: Hello, Live Line. What do you want to hear?
8: Do you have any presidents of the United States of America?
7: Oh, like she's Lump or Peaches or...
8: Which one? Lump sounds perfect.
7: Lump? Well, how about I sing it for you? Because we actually don't have it anymore. But I'll do a couple seconds of it.
8: Oh, I'll take it.
7: Outside alone in the back of the park. How does I don't even know the words.
8: No,
7: she's Lump.
8: Exactly.
7: She's in my head.
8: That's perfect.
7: All right. Now give me another one.
8: How about Bruno Mars? 24 carats it for sure.
7: All right. And what's your name?
8: This is Justin, Nicole, and Daisy.
7: Where are you calling from?
8: I-5 South.
7: Oh, in Washington, deep down on the highway.
8: We're heading from DuPont. Right now, we're, I don't know, we're by the rest stop.
7: Oh, yeah, near Seattle, though, right?
8: Oh, we're heading down.
7: All right, that's all we wanted to hear. Thank you for being on Live Line. Have a great weekend and drive safe.
8: All right. Bye.

0: Line line, what do you want to hear?
1: Hello. Could we hear Shape of You by Ed Sheeran?
0: Yeah, we can play that for the 4 millionth time. Who's this?
1: Maddie,
0: where are you?
1: Sadie.
0: Oh, there's two of you. I thought there was like harmony going on there. It was cool.
1: No, there's two of us.
0: What city and state are you in?
1: We're in Kingston, Ontario.
0: Oh, you're not in a state, you're in a province. What are you doing tonight?
1: No, I think I'm packing.
0: You're packing? Where are you going?
1: I'm going on a Gold Lake trip in Frontenac Park.
0: Oh, well, I hope you have a great time. Don't let the mosquitoes get to you.
1: I think I called yesterday, actually.
0: You think? Well, it hasn't been that long. Did you forget?
1: No, I did call yesterday.
0: Well, it's good to have you back. Thanks for calling Liveline. Have a great weekend.
1: Thank you.

0: one. Live line, hi. What do you want to hear?
1: The Cure by Olivia Rodrigo.
2: The Cure, yes. It'll never be The Cure.
1: Yes, that's my favorite song.
0: By her, or just your favorite song right now of anybody?
1: Probably right now by anybody. I love Olivia.
0: I'm going to have to agree with you, too. She is amazing. The whole album, they call it unskippable, but this one, truly, the first time I heard it, I was like, this is going to be, in 30 years, the one everybody's looking back on.
1: Definitely.
0: And what's your name? Where are you calling from?
1: Allie. I'm from Grand Forks.
0: North Dakota. Thanks for calling Live Line.
1: Yeah. Yeah.
0: Bye.

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1: With a strawberry in my mouth. Liveline, what do you want to hear?
2: Hi, can we hear Thriller by Michael Jackson?
1: All right. Who says we have to wait till Halloween?
2: Exactly.
1: This is honestly one of the biggest albums and songs, not only of all time, but of this year in general.
2: Oh, really? Yeah, we've been listening to it a lot.
1: Did you watch the movie?
2: We did, yeah.
1: What'd you think?
2: I wasn't a huge fan, but it was definitely, like, cool to see, I think. But I like the old, like, the original music videos and everything. But I think for people who don't know a lot about him, it was a good intro.
1: Well, now we gotta ask, because everybody we've ever talked to said it was a phenomenal production. So we want to know what you didn't like about the movie.
2: Yeah, I feel like it was very, like, heavy specifically on just, like, the performances. And they, like, kind of, like, made it seem like it was a biopic about his life, but it only covered about, like, less than halfway through his life, and then not really anything that personal about him.
1: Yeah.
2: So I think that's where, yeah, but, like, great performance.
1: Yeah.
2: But, yeah.
1: Well, let's play the song right now. I'll pass that along to the directors, and thanks for calling Liveline.
2: All right, perfect. Thanks so much. Have a good night.
1: Oh, wait, what's your name, and where are you from?
2: Zayla, and we're from Wisconsin.
1: What city?
2: Milwaukee.
1: Milwaukee? How are you listening to us?
2: We're vacationing right now near Sagamore.
1: Oh, on Cape Cod?
2: Uh-huh.
1: That's crazy. I live in Boston, and I'm from Appleton.
2: Oh, really?
1: Yeah.
2: Not far at all.
1: No, no. Small world.
2: Yeah, exactly. Wow.
1: But I wouldn't want to clean it. All right, thanks for calling Liveline.

0: Mix 105.1. Liveline Rewind is coming up in 15 minutes. That's where we do an hour of all those great throwbacks. Stuff from 5, 10, 15, 20, even 25, 30 years ago. It really just depends on the song. Some people call up, they're like, well, you play Billie Jean, and that's from 1982. But then they want to hear, you know, Hootie and the Blowfish or something. It's like, relevance, you know, what are 5, 10, 15, 20-year-olds calling for? Seriously, we get, like, little girls who shouldn't even know who Michael Jackson is. You know, they want to hear Bohemian Rhapsody. They're calling for, like, Dreams by Fleetwood Mac, which came out 50 years ago. It's crazy. So whatever you like, whatever you're doing tonight, this is your radio station. 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
1: Make the bad
0: city and the Blowfish or something. It's like, relevance, you know, what are 5, 10, 15, 20-year-olds calling for? Seriously, we get, like, little girls who shouldn't even know who Michael Jackson is. You know, they want to hear Bohemian Rhapsody. They're calling for, like, Dreams by Fleetwood Mac, which came out 50 years ago. It's crazy. So whatever you like, whatever you're doing tonight, this is your radio station. It only happens if you call or text us right now at 85-LIVELINE. 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

0: 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Hello, Lifeline. What do you want to hear?
1: I want to hear a song, Toxic by Britney Spears.
0: Oh, that's a good one. Who's this?
1: Brian.
0: Brian, where are you calling from?
1: Lakewood.
0: Oh, in Washington.
1: Yes.
0: All right, say hello to everybody here. Are you moving tonight?
1: Yeah.
0: You're moving 92.5?
1: Yep.
0: All right. No, really, what are you doing, though?
1: Oh, I'm getting ready to go get some coffee at McDonald's, but I was listening to your station, loving the music I'm hearing, and thought I'd pop one out there for you.
0: Well, it's always good to pop one out. Thanks for calling Liveline. Here's your song. Speaking of talking sick, here's Toxic.
1: Thank you.

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3: Oh, it's Saturday night. People wear different clothes. They talk to different people. And everything's just different. 85 Liveline. Call or text us right now. Request a good throwback. We do it for a whole hour. Hello.
4: Hey, what's up? Can I hear like some candy shop by 50 Cent?
3: Yeah. Do you have somebody to take to the candy shop tonight?
4: Dude, I just want to... what has the lyric go in that... In the song?
3: Take it till they don't stop. Ride it all night long or something like that. I don't know.
4: Dude, I'm going to the candy shop tonight. That's all I'm saying.
3: All right. Who's this?
4: It's Izzy in Seattle.
3: Oh, from Moving 92.5, the afternoon guy.
4: Yeah!
3: You just couldn't stay off the radio for one day, huh?
4: I know, right? I'm working overtime.
3: Do you like the show?
4: Dude, you're killing it.
3: Well, we appreciate it. It's an honor to be on the same team as you, especially Cat Thomas and Seattle and all the amazing calls. We've already had so many tonight.
4: Oh, yeah? How many are we looking at?
3: Seven so far, which is crazy because usually it takes people a couple of weeks to learn the number.
4: Yeah, Mason.

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1: Last Friday night.
0: Oh, Katy Perry.
2: Sorry, we're calling over.
1: Okay, thank you.
0: Who is this?
2: Hadley.
0: Hadley Noah. Where are you calling from?
2: Minnesota.
0: And what's going on tonight?
2: My friend's 16th birthday party.
0: Oh, happy birthday! Yeah! Well, you're the second person tonight celebrating his 16th birthday. A lot of sweet 16s tonight.
2: That's why we wanted to call.
0: Gotcha. So they inspired you.
2: Yeah.
0: All right. Well, here's your song. Thanks for calling Live Line for last Friday night on a Saturday night.
2: Thank you.

0: 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Rewind. What do you want to hear?
1: How about Burn by Usher?
0: Ooh, yeah, it's good to slow things down every once in a while. This is one of the biggest songs of the early 2000s. Are you feeling emotional or romantic tonight?
1: No, just like the song.
0: Okay, what's your name?
1: Maddie.
0: Maddie, where are you calling from?
1: I'm from Chattanooga, Tennessee.
0: I always love when people call for songs like this because it gives me an opportunity to talk very slowly and smoothly and sensual. What memory does it bring back for you?
1: Nothing really.
0: Oh. Well, hopefully you can make some tonight. Thanks for calling live.

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0: 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Hello.
1: Oh, my gosh. We would like to hear. Sorry, Janie. What do you want to hear?
2: No Scrubs by TLC.
0: Yeah, that's a good one. One of our most requested throwbacks in Live Line history.
1: Oh, is it?
0: Yeah. Dang. 27 years later, everybody loves this song.
1: We don't want any Scrubs.
0: I'm sure you could name a few.
1: I probably could.
0: Who is this? Where are you calling from?
1: Megan, we're calling from Shakota, Oklahoma.
0: Shakota, Oklahoma. That's fun.
1: Yeah.
0: Thanks for being on Live Line. Have a great weekend.
1: Thanks for having me.

0: 1051. Liveline Rewind, what do you want to hear?
1: Oh, hey!
0: What's up?
1: What's up? Can I request Warren G. Regulator?
0: Regulate, oh boy.
1: Hey, we're the guys from Vermont.
0: Oh, yeah, I remember. You had everybody at the bonfire.
1: Yes, we're fibular listeners. Hi, Warren G.
0: All right. Love you, and thanks for making Friday and Saturday night so fun.
1: All right, bye!
2: Regulators. You regulate any stealing of his property. We're damn good, too. But you can't be any geek off the street. 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Earn your keep.

0: 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Liveline Rewind, what do you want to hear?
1: Hey, can I hear Demi Lovato's Cool for the Summer?
0: Oh, yes you can. What's your name?
1: Rachel.
0: Rachel, I love your personality. Where are you calling from?
1: Hey, get up, Seattle, Washington.
0: Oh, Seattle! What are you doing tonight?
1: Absolutely nothing, which is fine.
0: Well, do you usually listen to the radio on Saturday nights?
1: You know what? That is my something I'm doing. I'm getting time to listen to music.
0: Well, I hope that you listen to us, because we're here now on Moving 92.5 in Seattle every Saturday night.
1: Hey, thank you so much.
0: And thanks for being on Liveline. Here's a great song for you and all of North America.
1: Yay! Take care.
0: Bye.

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1: Yeah, can I hear Britney Spears Hit Me One More Time?
0: Oh, baby, one more time, because three wasn't enough, right?
1: Right.
0: Who's this?
1: This is Adrian.
0: Adrian, where are you calling from?
1: I'm calling from Cleveland, Tennessee.
0: Where? Cleavage, Tennessee?
1: Cleveland, Tennessee.
0: Oh, yeah. Cleveland, yeah. Well, I was actually in Cleveland, Ohio a couple weeks ago. I went to the Rock and Roll Hall of Fame. They had this big radio convention, like 1,000 people from the industry. They all showed up, and they all got me sick. I'm still recovering.
1: Oh, my God.
0: It's just going around like crazy. I hope it doesn't spread through the radio.
1: Oh, no. Still not.
0: Well, let's play this song one more time, and thanks for calling Lifeline.
1: Thank you.

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1: Olivia Rodrigo, she's on the big tour. You know, looking back at all the albums from the past, they're all heartbreak. Now she's happy, and everybody's happy too. We can finally...

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1: They say the holy water's watered down, and this town's lost its faith. 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
4: 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We begin today with Mark Stewart from The Advocates talking about driving safely with kids going back to school.
5: It's Mark Stewart with The Advocates.
6: I'm here.
5: He's here in the studio with us. Before we get to talk what we were going to talk about, I don't want to be offensive or anything, but personal injury attorneys.
6: Yeah.
5: They used to not have the greatest reputation in the world.
6: True. We were called ambulance chasers.
5: Ambulance chasers.
6: Mm-hmm.
5: But there probably still are some of that going on.
6: Sure.
5: But I think as over the years we've worked with you guys, we learn that's really not the case.
7: You're about helping people.
6: Yeah, hopefully we've kind of changed that narrative that mm-hmm. what we really are trying to do is help people that have been injured in an accident, make sure their medical bills get paid, make sure that they get treated fairly from the insurance company. So, yeah, I think when people understand what we actually do, we're not as bad as people maybe think.
8: Isn't that the old saying? Everybody makes fun of lawyers until they need one.
6: Yeah, I think so.
5: And I think it shows also in the community things that you do, like the apple tree
6: right.
5: for back to school for kids and that sort of thing. And you wanted to talk today about how kids are going back to school, and this is a dangerous time.
6: Yeah, yep. My kids started a couple days ago, so I've been driving them, and I've noticed just the difference in traffic mm-hmm. in the morning in the last few days taking them to school. More cars are out. A lot of people, because of the nice weather, walking to school, taking their kids in. I saw a golf cart, actually. Someone was taking their kids in yesterday. So, yeah, different modes of getting people to school. But, yeah, more people are just out and about. So we always remind people you got to be cautious. You got to be looking around, especially in the morning. Sometimes we're thinking about work or whatever we're doing that day, and so we're not as focused on the roads.
7: When the sun's coming up, it can make it hard to see.
6: For sure.
7: Yeah.
6: Yep, so just be vigilant when you're out driving around, and if someone is unfortunately in an accident, pedestrian, walking, running, on a scooter, we see a lot of scooter accidents now.
5: Oh,
6: give
5: man.
6: Us a call and we can talk to you about it.
5: I was driving north on 9th East, and it was a portion of 9th East where it was just two lanes. And coming at me, going south, was some kid about your son's age mm-hmm. on one of those scooters
7: in the road.
5: Going the yeah. wrong, against traffic, yeah. as fast as he could go.
6: Yep.
5: I thought,
7: don't do that.
5: That kid, you know, so he gets involved in an accident. And it would not be pretty.
6: No, it doesn't usually end well for the person on the scooter when they get hit by a car. And we see so much of that now because these electric bicycles, mm-hmm. scooters are so popular mm-hmm. and they're getting less expensive. So as they get less and less expensive, more and more people have them and more people are out on the road. And unfortunately, kids don't understand the rules of the road. And so they don't know they're supposed to stop or yield or... And yeah. so, yeah, we're definitely seeing more of those accidents.
5: And that kid going against traffic, if he'd been hurt, that would have been you would not have been able to help him.
6: Yeah, I mean, it would just depend on the circumstances and how the accident happened, because there's still the person driving. You can't just hit into someone. I mean, if you can see them, you have the duty as the person driving to be able to avoid.
5: Yeah, okay.
6: But if he came into your lane or something like that, then yeah, it would be a different story. But that's why we always say, hey, if there is an accident, give us a call. It's a free consultation. We can walk through if there is a case or if there's not a case. Even if there's not a case, we can give free advice on what you can do.
5: Mm-hmm.
6: And then if there is a case, like we've mentioned before, doesn't cost anything out of pocket to have us help. We take the case on what legally is known as a contingency fee basis, which just means we only get paid if we're able to get a settlement. So really no risk to you. If you're in an accident and it's not your fault and you're injured, you should definitely get an attorney.
5: Yeah, and I think it's interesting, too, that it's contingent. You only get paid if you get a settlement. You're going to work damn hard to make sure.
6: Yeah, that's what we always tell people. People always say, well, is this the best you think we can do? And I always say, hey, I want to get just as much money as you do because it means our fee is larger. Yeah. So
5: people do
6: that's
5: ask,
6: always our goal.
5: They do ask that, don't they? They
6: for
5: say,
6: sure.
5: You know, can we get more than this?
6: Yeah.
5: 801-355-5550. That's the number to call the advocates. Mark Stewart is sometimes on that line.
6: I am.
5: You guys all take turns.
6: Yeah, we rotate it around, especially those night calls, those 2 a.m.
5: 24 hours a day, 7 days a week. 24
6: hours.
5: Somebody's got to be there.
6: Yep.
5: And
1: or UtahAdvocates.com.
5: Yeah, yep. You can chat online. And that's that's a live chat, too, isn't it?
6: It is.
5: It's not a bot.
6: No, it's a live chat.
5: Yeah, so if you've been hurt in an accident, this is what you need to do. Watch out, though. Don't get in an accident.
6: Try and avoid an accident. We always say, yeah, that's why we started with, hey, try and avoid it. But if you do, I mean, accidents happen. And the nice thing is, like we've said, hey, a lot of people are nervous thinking, hey, I don't want to sue that person. I know it was an accident. And that's not our goal. Our goal is to go after their insurance. That's why we all have insurance. That's why we pay monthly premiums, is for when we get in an accident, so that someone's bills and they can get compensation for pain and suffering. Mm-hmm. So we're going after their insurance.
5: And the insurance company is going to try and hold back as much as they can.
6: They are, and that's why you need the representation.
5: Yeah. 801-355-5550. It's the Advocates. Mark Stewart, thanks.
6: Thank you.
8: Thank you very much.
4: Now we turn to Elena Wood from Nightingale College with our wellness check.
5: It's time to talk with Elena Wood from Nightingale College.
8: There she is.
5: Good morning, Elena.
9: Good morning. How's everyone doing today?
5: Oh, just on top of the world.
9: Oh, I love that.
1: You might feel better if you got some sun, Bill. Maybe you should go get some sun.
5: Well, sun safety tips. The way I deal with the sun is I stay in the house and get under my bed.
8: Yeah.
5: Just stay there.
1: It's good to get
9: completely covered.
1: Yeah. It's good to get outside, though. Just do it safely. Right, Elena?
9: Yes, absolutely. And, you know, being outside, and we've talked about this in the past, is one of the really great ways to improve our overall well-being. Of course, we have considerations such as sun exposure and, of course, our air quality here in Utah is one of the things that we need to be aware of as well.
5: Mm-hmm.
9: But today, we'll talk about sun exposure. It's too much if we do everything in one.
5: Yeah, I mean, you're talking to the right guy. I'm Mr. Skin Cancer guy myself. Had it on my face numerous times.
9: Oh my goodness!
5: It's very common in Utah.
9: I think so. We're such high altitude that it definitely puts us at a little bit higher risk than some of the places that might be lower altitude.
5: Yeah. So where do we start here?
9: Yeah, so this is mostly the basics. Mm-hmm. Wearing protective clothing. This can include long sleeves, pants, wide brim hats, anything that can kind of help protect your body from that direct exposure to the sun. Of course, you want to look for clothing that is breathable so you don't overheat, as well as that has built-in UV protection.
5: Yeah, that's something I didn't realize until a few years ago, you could buy shirts that actually have UV protection in them. It's almost like sunscreen.
9: Yeah, absolutely. And those, well, just like a cotton t-shirt or whatever can help. These give you just that extra layer of protection.
5: Yeah. All right. What's next?
9: Next is to stay in the shade when you can. So if you are spending time outside, do your best to keep to shaded areas. This might be places like parks with trees. Maybe you carry an umbrella or have one of those little pop-up
5: Carrie carries a parasol when he's out in the sun.
9: Oh, I bet that's beautiful.
8: I have several to choose from.
5: Yeah, no, it's very nice. What else have we got?
9: Wear sunscreen, of course.
5: Yeah,
9: and we're looking, of course, for water and sweat resistant broad spectrum sunscreen. the recommendation is to find an SPF of at least 30 and then reapply every couple of hours. And this might change based on if you're swimming and sweating, you might need to do it a little bit more. But just generally, that 2 hours.
5: Now, did I read somewhere or I heard somewhere a long time ago that 30 SPF, that's pretty much all you need. If you see, you know, like this SPF 50, and you're just you're paying for not really that much extra protection.
9: You know, I have read that as well, and I cannot cite my sources. But I have seen that.
8: Yeah. It sounds like Big Sunscreen is trying to convince you to.
5: The SPF 50 is much better, but apparently it isn't really.
1: You know what?
9: Yeah, there's a diminishing return.
5: Yeah.
1: You know, Elena, I keep sunscreen in my purse. And before I go out driving, I put it on my hands.
8: Yes.
1: Because you think, well, you're in your car, you don't need it. Think about your hands sitting there in direct sunlight when you're out driving around.
5: Is that what's causing all these brown spots?
1: Yep. Put sunscreen on your hands.
5: Man.
9: Yeah, absolutely. And this is one of my tips as well, is using sunscreen even while we're indoors, especially during these sunnier months. So inside your home, inside your car, I think the car especially, you're exposed. But if you have windows, things like that in your house, you are still getting that exposure. And so, yeah, Gina's right. Absolutely. Such a good tip.
5: I'm going to start wearing sunglasses indoors and outdoors.
9: Indoors. Oh, perfect. Yeah. I think you're going to look really good.
5: I'll be cool.
9: And sunglasses are actually a very helpful tool. They're not just stylish and cool, although they are those things. They also help to protect your eyes as well as that delicate skin around your eyes from the sun, from the UV exposure. So, wear your sunglasses.
5: Mm-hmm. All right. And then what else? Sunscreen and even indoors. You already said that.
1: Yeah.
9: Mm-hmm. Yeah. Well, there you go. Gina read my mind.
5: Yeah, your skin is your largest organ, so take care of it. Where can we find out more?
9: You can learn more about this as well as Nightingale's amazing programs by visiting nightingale.edu.
5: All right. Thank you, Elena.
8: Thank you.
9: Thank you. Take care.
5: All right.
4: We finish today with Dr. Michael Cobble answering all your health questions.
8: There you go.
5: It hurts when I do this, Dr. Cobble.
8: There he is. He's there.
5: Are you there?
10: I am here. Yes, thank you.
5: Hi, good morning.
10: I didn't know you were talking to me.
5: Yes, I have
10: your name, but
5: let's try it again. It hurts, Dr. Cobble. It hurts when I do this.
10: Don't do that.
1: Yeah. There, see, there you go. That's perfect advice.
5: That's Dr. Cobble is here to answer medical questions for you. If you're ill and you have something going on, you say and you don't know quite what it is, or you want a second opinion. Now, Dr. Cobble, I'm sure you have some observations. Oh, we do have a call. Let's go to that first, and then we'll talk about vaccinations and stuff.
8: Right. Let's go to Josie.
5: Hi, Josie. How are you today?
11: Hi. I'm doing really well.
5: Oh, good.
11: Surprised I'm here.
5: What would you like to ask Dr. Cobble?
11: Thank you so much for letting me ask a question for Dr. Cobble. My question actually comes from me recently entering the mental health field. I'm a student in my second year of my clinical mental health psychology program.
5: Mm-hmm.
11: I am a therapist in training, and we hear things all the time about everything that's changing within the state of Utah. And I wanted to ask Dr. Cobble if he had any recommendations of what we could do as mental health professionals or just clinical professionals to help better integrate.
5: Can you
11: either
5: be
11: like family?
5: Yeah, be specific if you can, please. What are the problems?
11: As you might know, there's been a large increase in depression within the nation, but not only within adults, but we're now seeing children as young as in elementary school that are suffering some severe depression, and it's increased by at least 60% within just made the nation, and Utah has one of the highest increases of depression. I didn't expect this going into the field, and so I wanted to see if there's something that I can do that would better help, a better shot to help families. I don't know if he's maybe seen a correlation between somatic symptoms, like chronic illness.
5: Let's have Dr. Cobble address this now, okay?
11: Okay, thank you.
5: Yeah. Okay, so Dr. Cobble, what are your observations on this?
10: Well, I think, Josie, that's a great question. And I think, you know, mood disorders, depression throughout the world are quite common. I think in the United States, 1 in 3 mm-hmm. Americans, at any age, whether it's children or adults, can suffer from a psychiatric illness, whether that means it needs to be treated through counseling or therapy or through medications is a different story. It's just the incidence. I think part of the increase is just higher recognition. You know, people are recognizing it better. And then I think also COVID made things complicated. You know, it disrupted school. It disrupted family support, ability to interact with one another. So I think part of that large increase might be moving through the COVID changes in the environment. I think the best thing we can do is just try to recognize when people are suffering from anxiety or depression or their environmental stress, try to offer community mm-hmm. support. I think the bad thing is there aren't a lot of financial resources available. Mm-hmm. A lot of those things were cut back during the Reagan administration mm-hmm. for mental health wellness. A lot of those things were cut back during Bush 2 and then Obama administration and then Trump administration, et cetera. So I think the hard part is just hoping the community can combine with one another and help support these folks and let them know there is support and there is care and that they will get better. And the big thing is still this, I think this idea that having mental illness means you're sick and there's something wrong mm-hmm. with you. And we see that in the military as well, mm-hmm. or in flight, you know, pilots and people who work in the air industry, you know, they cannot be on mental wellness medications. So they have to treat the illness with alcohol or recreational drugs rather than going and seeking mental health care. But I think it's fantastic you're going into this field. I think you're going to be awesome and very helpful for these folks. And again, I think just in the community, knowing that there's support and they can get better and there is help and they will improve, I think that gives them a lot of room for hope. But I don't think that this illness is a lot greater than it used to be. I think there's just more awareness and more recognition, and we're screening a little bit more for it.
5: All right. Thank you. Thanks for calling, Josie.
1: Thank you.
11: Thank you so much.
5: Yep. See you later.
11: Hey, everybody.
5: Bye.
8: All right.
10: Yeah, I think that's a great topic because, again, it's something that's remarkably common, and it's depression is the number one disability in mm-hmm. the United States and the world. And, again, if people can seek help earlier with their medical professionals and, again, the support systems around them, everyone's going to do a lot better.
1: Yeah.
5: Right. Yeah. I think that's absolutely necessary.
8: Mm-hmm. Do you want to talk about vaccines real quick?
5: Dr. Cobble. So talk a little bit about this proposal that the Trump administration has done is that have separate vaccinations, a whole bunch
1: MMR.
5: Of MMR yeah. and all of that stuff.
10: Well, that's tough. I think the American Academy of Pediatrics, American Academy of Family Practice, none of those organizations support it. I think it's going to make people miss the vaccines. The World Health Organization just published in Lancet that we've gone to the 50th anniversary of the expanded program in immunizations, and over those 50 years, they estimate that vaccines have prevented 150 million deaths among children younger than 5 throughout the world. So I think the vaccine program that was expanded 50 years ago, I think the current, what vaccine program through pediatrics was the right thing to do. And once again, it's a change in medical care that I think is frustrating, but I understand that people have their own personal rights to make their own decisions. So if you choose not to follow the speed limits, if you choose to not wear your seatbelt, I mean, those are safety things that are implemented because they're shown to save lives. And I think the current vaccine recommendations that were in place prevented morbidity and mortality. And I think we're just going to see an increase like we've seen with measles in Utah and Texas and other places.
5: People making those personal choice decisions, that affects other people too, though. Yes. It doesn't just affect them and their family. It affects other people. And I mean, the same thing could be said for speeding in a car.
8: Yeah.
5: If you're speeding and you cause an accident, it not only affects you, it affects others.
8: Yes.
5: And if you don't get your kids vaccinated, it's going to affect other people. Yep. Somebody's been hanging on the line there. Christine, it looks like.
8: Let's go to Christine. There she is.
5: Hi, Christine. Good morning. How are you today?
12: I'm okay. How are you?
5: I'm well, thank you. What is your question?
12: It's along the mental health lines. I was just wondering if primary care doctors can prescribe ketamine, and especially like those, their lozenges or something, like Trogies or something like that. Or you have to go to specialty clinics. I've been seeing stuff online, so I just needed information about ketamine.
5: And I don't know what these lozenges are. Do you know what she's talking about, Dr. Cobble?
10: Well, they're troches, so they're just a melt in the mouth, and you can get different medications delivered that way. But I don't think the majority of PCPs, primary care practitioners, are prescribing ketamine. They're typically a ketamine clinic or specialty clinics would do that. I just don't think the average primary care clinician feels comfortable with that particular medication. So I would, if you feel like you might be an appropriate candidate, I would find a specialty clinic and see if you qualify for treatment with that.
5: Okay.
12: Okay. Thanks.
5: Yeah. If you want to, send me an email, just bill at x96.com, and I can give you some information on some people I know, a clinic that does ketamine. Okay.
12: Okay.
5: All
12: great. Right. I will.
5: Yeah.
12: Thanks.
5: All right. See you.
8: Let's see. I believe I broke my second toe 2 months back. Mm. The toenail hasn't grown since and still looks bruised but not infected. Should I be concerned about what is going on with my toe and its nail?
10: Yeah, typically that nail is going to take about 6 to 10 months to grow back out. And it's probably growing underneath the old nail. So that old nail will probably start separating in 3 to 6 months. But, yeah, I wouldn't be worried about it. And that old nail is just acting like a Band-Aid over the injury itself. Hmm. I think if you're not having a lot of pain there and you don't need to be buddy taping it, as long as it's not red, beefy red and painful, I don't think you need to have somebody evaluate it.
5: All right. You can't even – if you break a toe, you really can't splint
7: not
5: it even,
7: much
5: can you?
7: You can do yeah.
10: Not a lot. You buddy tape it. It depends on the fracture, of course, but typically most, I think I've broken my little toe 3 or 4 times and you run into a chair or you kick something funny and you just buddy tape it for 2 to 6 weeks.
5: Buddy taping mean you tape it to its nearest neighbor? Is that
1: his
5: what
1: buddy.
5: That is?
10: Yeah,
1: okay.
10: To its friend. Yeah. His buddy.
1: Okay. Mm-hmm. I like buddy toes.
8: I like that. Here's another text. My husband's legs have been swelling. And recently, one has started weeping fluid.
5: Oy.
8: What would a doctor do to help him?
10: Well, identify the cause for the swelling, which typically the simple is venous insufficiency.

0: to have just that serous fluid leak out because the skin's been stretched. But you know, I think making sure you don't have a blood clot down there and make sure you don't have heart failure, there are a lot of different things that should be identified and ruled out. So I think I'd try to make an appointment this week or next week if you can get in with somebody.
1: Venous insufficiency means what exactly?
0: The blood vessels, not the arteries, the veins are just not returning the blood from the lower extremity back up to the body.
1: Okay.
0: And the blood's just pooling down there. And it's pretty common.
2: Mm-hmm. Get you some compression
0: more
2: socks.
0: As you get older.
1: Yeah, compression socks.
0: Compression socks can help.
3: Well, they're just
0: comforting. Elevating the legs. And,
2: and they're little hugs for your legs.
3: Yeah, they're like giving your legs a hug.
2: I love compression socks.
0: So, Gina, you asked about polio.
2: Yeah.
0: And it said there were 30 confirmed cases in 2022, not in the United States, only in three countries in the world. And again, I don't know if that'd be Afghanistan or, you know, but only 30 cases.
2: Okay.
0: I think when we mentioned earlier, the measles vaccine has accounted for 60% of the 150 million death reduction over the last 50 years. So the measles vaccine, I think, is remarkably important. And then polio vaccine has accounted for 20 million reductions in paralysis and lower extremity loss of use. So, again, the vaccines have made a world of difference for people in our generation. My uncle had mumps in the 1950s, early 60s, before the vaccine was available in 67, and was remarkably sick from it. And it really changed his trajectory of life with the meningitis and the pain and different things like that.
2: But so vaccines help.
1: He had the mumps when he was an adult or as a child?
0: No, as a child before the vaccine was available. He was a teenager, I think maybe 15.
1: I had all of them. I had mumps, measles, chicken pox.
2: Polio. No, you didn't.
1: No, I didn't have polio.
3: Did you get rubella?
1: No.
0: Well, that explains a lot, Bill, because you haven't shared that with me. And now I can go back and I understand why you struggle as much as you do.
1: You're going to go back and look at my charts, aren't you?
3: Your chart.
2: This changes everything.
3: Final question via text. I have a wart on my finger that I have attempted to freeze off about 5 times. It turns dark before peeling off, then the wart pops back up again. Should I accept my fate, or can something actually be done?
0: Well, I think that if you go to a clinician, a dermatologist or a primary care, and get the medical liquid nitrogen, the problem with the over-the-counter products is they don't get as cold as the prescription therapy. And so you're just not freezing down to where the virus is living. That virus may go away over 1 to 3 years, but if you don't like that wart on the tip of your nose, then I would go and get it frozen by a professional. And the cure rate with verruca warts like that with professional freezing is about 70%. So there's a 2 in 3 chance that one freezing will remove it, but there's a 1 in 3 chance you may have to go back for a second freezing in a month or two.
1: My dermatologist loves to get that can out. Man, I walk in the door and he's standing there holding it.
2: Burn off, Bill?
1: Come here.
3: Let's go.
1: All right. Thank you, Dr. Cobble. Always a pleasure. We'll talk to you again soon.
3: Indeed.
0: Okay. Thanks.
1: All right.
0: Bye-bye.
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2: 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Going on tour all over again.
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3: 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Luke, what's up, buddy? How's baseball going? 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Maybe you can pick up some pointers before we take on Kennedy next week. Ashley A, Ashley D, Ashley P, is this for a group project again? 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Hey, Kristen! You got the ring light and the tripod this time. 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Honey, it's going to be another late one. We're going to need more snacks.
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